don't be for you, you go do good. So tonight you go do no, no, no. Affect me with a go guru. No be today with the go. Oh, but your body, they for Lulu. Yeah, but your body, wanna don't go low. I find the money to tomorrow.

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Maybe call me in an hour. Do you wish it was her though?

known he was so cool. And it's like, yo, if I would watch interviews sooner, bro, we were so alike. It's unfortunate because it's like, yo, when people die, that's when we like, you know? Because your remorse kind of makes you check them out.